0: Los clásicos. 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Mix Radio.
1: Yo, man.
2: Yo.
1: Open up, man.
2: What do you want, man?
1: My girl just caught me.
2: You made her catch you?
1: I don't know how I let this happen. The girl next door, you know?
2: Man.
1: I don't know what to do.
2: Say it wasn't you.

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1: A diario. Mix Radio.
2: Hold on, I bet I'm dropping next shocky. One of this blood clot I mash up. One of bet me. One of bet me. Me go for the one I shit.